Sunday. I mean, if you're at work, I know it sucks, but we're going to get through this together. If you got the day off, well, lucky you. Listen to the fresh hits and throwbacks I have got coming up. We'll feel good with Rosé, Bruno Mars, Avatar, that drinking game. Maybe you're doing that last night. Calvin Harris, Sweet Nothing 2 on after Olivia Rodrigo.

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3: 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See you at the bar, you was hardly talking. That's when I knew that your heart was scarring. Friends to lovers need a part to star in. Like, wait, babe, let me.

0: 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Nova.
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0: 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Coming up, of course, we play the best Australian music. And how does Australia's biggest female artist of all time celebrate her birthday? Mm. How does she do it? More on that next.
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0: That is Aussie country artist Lane Pittman, 2 feet and a heartbeat on Nova. Coming up. Tay-Tay's Elizabeth Taylor here at When It Plays in less than 15 minutes on Nova.
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1: What's been grinding your gears?
2: We've got some good ones, I think. I can feel it in my waters.
3: Yep, purge for the weekend.
2: Get it all out. The rainy weather's gone. Actually, that's been annoying me too, to be honest, grinding my gears.
3: Yeah, it's been so wet.
2: So you can have a sunshiny weekend like it's going to be. Kelly from Fernie Grove, what's grinding your gears?
4: Good morning, guys. What grinds my gears is when you're shopping and you find a car park finally after stalking someone and you put your indicator on and then they just sit in their damn car looking on their phone. And they fully aware know that you're there. Yes, that grinds my gears.
5: Yeah.
4: Yep.
5: Happened to me yesterday, actually, at a Chermy.
2: Did it?
5: Yeah, just someone there, lights on, ready to go.
3: Thinking they're about to reverse and they just sit there on their phone.
5: Just sitting there, just for minutes.
4: Yep.
3: And then you drive off and then they reverse.
5: Yeah, of course, someone else behind me got it.
3: That's a good one, Kelly. That is very annoying. Cherie out of Kalangar, what's grinding your gears?
6: Hello, what grinds my gears is when you're sitting on the couch and then there's like a guest over and they start kicking the couch with the back of their foot and it gets really annoying and it just pisses me off.
2: I love that. I'm exactly the same. Is that someone even jittering their leg next to you?
6: Yes.
2: It drives. Yep.
3: And then you drive off and then they reverse.
5: Yeah, of course. Someone else behind me got it.
3: That's a good one, Kelly. That is very annoying. Cherie out of Kalangar, what's grinding your gears?
7: Hello. What grinds my gears is when you're sitting on the couch and then there's like a guest over